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you treat the girl that loves you. Oh, love, they don't love you like I love you. 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I smell your secrets, and I'm not too perfect.

0: 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You're always on the move. 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

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You can't touch this. 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You can't touch this.

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1: It's 3 months since President Trump signed a peace plan with Iran for a war that he claimed he'd won back in March. But the firing never truly stopped, and now it has resumed in earnest. US bases in the Middle East, including ones where British troops are co-located, are in Tehran's sights. And Mike, there seems to be no sign of either side stepping back.
2: No, Sean, not certainly at the moment. I mean, I characterise this now as the war of losers. Everyone loses. I mean, with the exception of Russia, which is gaining from the war, and Israel, which is gaining something, everybody else loses. And, you know, a couple of months ago, I reread

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2: 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Across Defence, more people are choosing plant-based living